0: 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Oh, so scary.
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We can dance, we can dance, everybody look at your hands. We can

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You are my light, my star, my rain and fire. 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